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0: 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Bubbly fun na walang alcohol. 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Bili na!

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2: Ben Affleck and Matt Damon are facing a lawsuit over their film The Rip. Two police officers in Miami ang nag-file claiming that the movie has caused substantial harm sa kanilang reputations. While hindi naman na-mention sa pelikulang pangalan ng dalawa, the film was advertised as inspired by true events. The Rip is about two Miami cops who seized more than $20 million of cartel cash and discovered corruption in their ranks. Nirelease ito sa Netflix noong January. Speaking of Netflix, in legal trouble din ang streaming giant. The Texas Attorney General filed a lawsuit accusing Netflix of spying on children and other consumers by collecting their data without consent. The complaint adds Netflix has sold viewers' habits and preferences to commercial data brokers and advertising tech companies. Inaccused din ang platform of using dark patterns to keep users watching, including an autoplay feature that starts a new show when a different show ends. Wala pang comment ang Netflix about the lawsuit. Harrison Ford receives an honorary doctorate from Arizona State University. Siya rin ang nag-deliver ng commencement address sa undergraduate class of 2026. In his speech, he stressed the importance of protecting nature and elevating marginalized indigenous communities. Harrison also emphasized the power of youth in preventing climate change and mass extinction.
3: Your generation has far more power than you may realize. And if you harness that power, if you find your leadership, your issues, your voice, the world will not be able to ignore you. You will have to be accommodated. Believe me, I know that's true.
1: Business sector nababahala dahil sa ingay politika. At cast ng Baywatch reboot, pinainit ang red carpet. Susunod yan sa agenda.

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I've never known anyone like you before, and I know I'll never see the likes of you again. No one in this world could

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I hang on every word that you say. You might not always see my love, but it's always there.